0: comes back valid to a Sierra Kirby Roberts, 215 Cherry Street, gray 2022 Nissan, clear.
1: I'm in my squad car. Can you get a couple of consent forms?
0: No problem.

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0: 613 Hill, 613 Hill Street, cross of North 7th. Just one caller reporting several juveniles that were hanging out of a white GMC Yukon. Because they were shooting Orbeez at each other, last seen going across Broadway from the area. 613 Hill.

0: 441.
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0: 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One does want to press charges. 135 Communications Drive. 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
1: Yeah.

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1: Megan, I'll be on Visitor Center Road with Missouri Plate, Nora Mary 1, X-ray Ocean Henry, being a black SUV.

0: Reference traffic crash in Ross County. 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Me come clear.
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0: 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However, it's about 3 miles north of where you're going to be.
1: 10-4.

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1: C&I driver, eastbound 36 at Brookfield. Truck trailer, dark red cab, silver box trailer. Waving, erratic speeds.

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1: 10-4.
2: Megan, I have a J2 out of Utah. 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
2: Megan, last name's going to be Hanson. Henry Adam, Nora, Sam, Edward, Nora. First name is Dalton, David Adam, Lincoln Tom, Ocean Nora. No initial K's and King. My date of birth is 05-24-2000. 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

0: Annabella Hansen out of Kirksville, 2025 Mazda, expiring 2027. Here's a Dix Valen out of Utah, expiring 2023, negative 29.
1: Ten four.
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0: 153 or 146 from 109.
1: Oh, God.
0: Could either one of you give me a 21?

in Sheridan County. It's north of Westville Road, south of Marceline. It's a white Ford Explorer reported weaving. We don't have a trooper in position. Trooper there.

0: 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I believe he's wanting to meet down the road from the residence prior to responding.
1: 10-4, I'll give him a 21.
0: 10-4.

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0: Last name Armstrong. First name Tashondo. Tom Ocean, Sam Henry, Adam Union, Nora David Ocean. 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
1: 10-4, 2-3-1. Two three one out at 8 and Spring, 176-76 is back up. 231, 1061.
2: Go ahead.
1: Toshano T. Tom Armstrong, 7-17-1999, black male, 508-165, black over brown. Got a history of assault, 99 Adams County, FTA driving while license is suspended. Will confirm.

0: Charles Williams 2081. Charles Williams 2081, through Illinois.
1: 157, 10-4.
2: 24-27.

0: Dispatch 176.
1: 176.
0: I got a flag down about possible disturbance at Bob Mays between a vehicle and a person on B-76 of that. Heaton, Adams.
1: Yeah.

0: 28, comes back valid. Bill Hummert, 201 North 27, Gray, 2021, hand to utility, clear.
1: Dispatch 24, I'll be 10-8, 100, crossing fly. You can have 113 disregard. I can go back up 176.

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1: 10-4.
3: Code 27, I just got an alarm.
0: Yes, I've got two more to do. If you need something, let me know and I'll clear.
3: I just have you and 113. I was hoping you could go to this alarm for me.
0: 10-4, okay.
3: Request dispatch. He will be in a white pickup truck, no ETA.
0: 10-4, I'm 76.
3: 10-4.

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0: 10-4, I have a bend to check as well when you're ready.
1: Go ahead.
0: 2, H. Henry, K. King, Y. Young, F. Frank, 187, X. X-ray, 7, H. Henry, 503220, 2007 Honda.
2: Ventajia S. Gay, 605 Oak Street, gray, 2017 Jeep wagon, clear.
0: Go ahead.
1: That is a good VIN for a 2007 Honda Pilot, not on file through Missouri, negative 29s.
0: 10-4, thanks.
1: True, clear.
3: Seven six, information.
2: 176.
3: We'll be slightly east of 18th and Hollister and Whitney Lane.

0: County.
1: Put the mail in the lobby and then he'll send 60 with you.

0: 43, just 43. I'm not sure of the exact issue, but this male in the lobby is very irate.
1: Or go get him, cowboy.
0: Possibly under the influence of something.
2: Clear from there, and I'm back out at headquarters interview.
3: 109, number.
4: 109 or 153. You can play my interview room, too. I'm setting that up now. Dispatch 21, what's the case phone number?
3: It is 16374.
4: Yeah, four. Thank you.

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1: 176, 10-4. 181, I printed your ticket up there in case you need anything off of it.
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2: This is 61, just north of the north split at the Lewis County line, with a white behind a sedan. Illinois registration, Frank Lincoln, 79367. Frank Lincoln, 79367.
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80 unit 1, have a 1033 run, 202 North Myrtle Street in Elveston. Have a 41-year-old male complaining of chest pain. He is conscious and alert at this time. 80 unit 1, Hancock County, 1033 run, 202 North Myrtle Street in Elveston. 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He is conscious and alert at this time. Time of page 1954.

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0: I'll be on the stop at State Park office. What kind of State Park? With a white Kia SUV. It'll be Illinois. 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

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Of Illinois, the W. William 310-4337-9668.

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0: COSAC expired, suspended to a Thomas Gossett, 808 Indiana Avenue, Rockford, Illinois, on a white 2011 Buick sedan, suspended for mandatory insurance violation.

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1: Victor King 6, everyone, Robert, October 26, 06, Chevy 4, door to Morgan Willing Center. 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

0: 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On a Dodge Durango.
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0: Tom, I don't know, Noah, Edward Robert, two-minute initial, David Lincoln. 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
1: On location, left from 1225 Walnut Street in Hannibal approximately 20 minutes ago in a red. The plate is Lincoln King 2, Charles Zero Frank. Lincoln King 2, Charles Zero Frank, June 27, 2017, Nissan to Alexis Grebe, Hannibal. May possibly be in the Huck Finn shopping area at this time.
0: Copy.
1: Also, no report of weapons. Possible suicidal by medication.
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0: Union George Henry Edward Robert Tom Young. First is Robert Henry Ocean Nora David Adam Middles M. Mary. Date of birth is 1976 55 white female Missouri.

0: at Nissan Central.
1: Lincoln King 2, Charles 0, Frank.
0: Copy. I got it in the Save Lot parking lot.
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2: Nikon 35, Travis Town.
1: 35, Nikon.
2: Tom Mary 5, David 1, Mary. Tom Mary 5, David 1, Mary, Missouri 26. It's on a gray Dodge Chargers. That will be Grand and Center.
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0: Last name Perkins, first Ledea, Lincoln Edward Ida, David Adam Young Adam, middle S. Sam, 2002-12-02, Biloxi, Missouri.
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4: 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Edward James, 98727. On a gray Dodge.
5: 10-4, go with you. 49.
4: Pastor Powell. Henry Ocean William Edward, first of Brody. Boy Robert Ocean David I. Edward, middle initial. And Nora, mayor date of birth, 8-1-2007. 080107.
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1: 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She was located in Brown County. Sir Bronco 30.
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0: 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Should be clear.

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0: Illinois driver's license to a Carl Durrell, last name spelling, David Union Robert, Adam Lincoln Lincoln, first name Carl, Charles Adam Robert Lincoln, middle J John, date of birth is 1988-0713-1988-0713, be a white male.
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1: Most of your traffic was digitized. 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Eight four two nine seven. Can you revise after that?

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1: US 61, south of Highway 54. Yeah, with load trailer, stand by for a plate on the Falcon.
0: Copy, traffic 61 south, south of 54.

0: 28, George Paul 20 Union, Jonathan Zemlicka, Montrose on a black 2020 Jeep Wrangler showing at Clear Valley to us. Four, go ahead.
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0: 704 Hancock. The only thing I copied was 070306. Could you 10-9 the rest?
1: Little Debbie Williams, date of birth 1998, 12-11, male, white, Missouri.

0: Your lens is clear. Also, you're 28 when you're ready.
1: Good.
0: Because that expired September 25, William B. Herford, 2134 Creek Road, Quincy, Blue, 2018, Ford Sedan. Clear.
1: Can I have a reason?
0: Yeah,

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0: Cobra Nora 347, clear, valid, Patrick W. William Baum, Keokuk, 2010, Ford Focus, go ahead.
1: Three M sixteen, Tri Township Fire, 10-3, run 3M sixteen, Tri Township Fire, respond 6416 North 48th Street for a 66-year-old female. She is not awake. Breathing status is unknown. She's fallen with a head injury. She's bleeding. Correction, 10-33, run 3M sixteen and Tri Township Fire, respond to 6416 North 48th Street.

0: unconscious. They advise the female fell down. She is bleeding from the head. She also advised she possibly had a seizure and has given quite a bit, few different answers on questions we've asked. 6416 North 48, fire EMS, both in Route 33.
1: 10-4. Is there a tri-township unit in route?
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0: 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Sloan and Breckenridge. 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

0: It's going to be 3 Nora Sam, Nora Adam Edward, 993, Mary Frank, 1, 144, 150. Do you need a repeat?
1: Negative.
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0: It's going to be 24th and Bravo, just north of Prairie Farms. In the alley, there is a male yelling. Caller doesn't have any more at this time. We're trying to see what's going on. 24 Bravo, just north of Prairie Farms.
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We allow it to continue to burn. 2 is clear of the scene. Available quarters.

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3: 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Charles Adams, 7, Boy, 0, Paul, Missouri, 27.
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1: MASD, first at Los Angeles, Ohio, Mary, mail date birth 415-99, 415-99.

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0: will be tenant council en route to 36 call. You have another unit disregard.
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3: Copy. Sam 24, Sam 21, you got your headlights on.
4: Nico, I don't see that vehicle. You mentioned they were hauling a boat.
2: Affirmative. Black Dodge Ram 4-door hauling a boat.
4: I was at the intersection of Palmyra and 154. I think he probably went eastbound. I didn't see it that way.
2: Pretty sweet.

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1: 25, Nikon.
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2: 14.
1: 14, Nikon.

0: Negative. They probably don't know how to work the system anyway. He might have went to Double E Resort.
1: 21, I can check on it. I'm sure they got a handful of vehicles matching that description, though.

0: Northbound U.S. Highway 63, just going through Greentop city limits. The only information that we were able to get is a dark-colored Charger making bad passes and speeding.
1: 10-4, did you notify Schuyler County?
0: Yes, I just got off the phone with Schuyler County.
1: Our officer's going to be out of position for a phone.
0: Copy me,
1: Roger, be clear.

0: Zone office, go ahead, make it.
1: 704, two vehicles southbound, northbound lane, 63 from Cairo. Two vehicles southbound and northbound, 63 northbound from Cairo.
0: 10-4 and out.
1: Triple clear.

0: vehicles southbound and the northbound Highway 63 from Cairo. That's two vehicles southbound 63 in the northbound lanes from Cairo.
1: Roger, that's clear.
0: Should be clear.

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1: 10, David Tom, 87510 on the breakdown.
2: Careful.
3: Just to confirm, these vehicles are southbound traveling in the northbound lanes of 63. Ten four, I'm in the area.
4: Ten four, sure.

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1: 441.
0: Do we just have the one call on this, or we have multiple?
1: We have not received any additional calls.
0: 10-4.

0: from 21. 41 at 2201.
1: Yeah,
2: boy. 1570, 1127. Dean, common spelling. Middle initial T Tom. May I deliver 7-4-2008.
1: 070408. Yeah, boy.
2: Check with you.
0: Make it.
3: 704.
0: I'm north of J Road now. No locate. I'm going to continue a little further north and then work back south.
3: 10-4. Should be there.

0: possibly in the 300 and 400 block of South Redmond as well. It is loud fireworks. We've gotten multiple calls on this. Thank you, Edward.
1: Probably clear.
2: True, three. True, clear.

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1: Can you give me your 1020, please?
0: I'm on Route W, going south, just north of the entrance to Route D.
1: We received an anonymous 911 call from a gentleman in Wayland saying that he wanted to be arrested because he, quote, broke his probation. I called the number back, and it appears that the individual had borrowed somebody's phone and took off down the street. The individual was likely appeared to be intoxicated, according to the reporting party.
0: 10-4. What is 512?
1: He's at the SO.
0: Do we have a location in Wayland?
1: Ten four. I have the location of where the call was taking place, but the individual borrowed somebody's phone and then took off down the street, according to the reporting party.

0: individual that wants to be arrested, or is it a third, or is it a third party?
1: It's a third party. The individual called from this person's phone.

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0: Alaska Pugh, Paul Union, George Henry, for Tanya, Tom Ocean, Nora, Young Adam, middle of D David, DOB is me 227-1975-02-271975, wife in Alden, Missouri.
1: Proceed.

0: By the way, Clark County, show me en route to the CCSO to get more information. My 21 is not working as of the moment.
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Our caller will be in a silver Kia Optima. 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
0: She was pretty shooken up, but she did not know who the male was at all.
1: 10-4.

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3: It'll be by word of mouth. Last, James, John, Adam, Nora, Edward, Sam. First, Shannon, Sam, Henry, Adam, Nora, Nora, Ocean, Nora, middle initial, M, Mary, date of birth, 1976-11-30,
4: 1976-11-30, white male, Missouri.
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0: This is Clark Mays. Go ahead, 512.
1: Is that a JT word of mouth from Iowa? We're ready.
0: Go ahead.
1: Last name, Piper. Frank, Ida, Frank, Edward, Robert. Frank, Ida, Frank, Edward, Robert. First name, Ian. Ida, Adam, Nora. Ida, Adam, Nora. Middle initial, J. John. J. John. Date of birth, 2005-0308. 2005-0308. I'm going to be giving this individual courtesy right to the Alexandria, Keokuk area.
0: 10-4. Courtesy ride. 512. 22-24.
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0: under my DSM. Male subject has left for the evening. There was no crime committed.
1: 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Male subject has left for the evening. 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
0: 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That's Sam. Could you also run it through Texas?
1: Yeah, well.

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0: J2 when ready.

J2 is going to be last name Allen, Adam Lincoln, Lincoln, Edward, Nora. Adam Lincoln, Lincoln, Edward, Nora. First name is Dennis, David, Edward, Nora, Nora, Ida, Sam. David, Edward, Nora, Nora, Ida, Sam. Middle initial is E. Edward, E. Edward. Date of birth is 1960-06-14, White Mountain, Missouri. 1960-06. Date of birth is 1960-06-14, White Mountain, Missouri. 1960-06-14, White Mountain, Missouri.

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1: Okay. Thank you, sir.
2: Session 12, I'm 23. I'm not hearing anything.
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0: Tá bom.
1: It'll be on that last J1, Lincoln Henry 5, Lincoln 4, Frank. We'll be at Church in 79, Church in 79.
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1: Be on a Golden Grand Caravan, Dodge van.
3: Photo ID that is not valid through Illinois. She is listed as not eligible for a driver's license through Texas, otherwise clear.
1: Stand forward, thank you.

0: Correction on that Texas response. Her 27 expired in 2021. She has a valid photo ID card only through Texas. No driver's license on file through Texas or Illinois.
1: Charles Robert Young, Nora, George over Ida. Charles Robert Young, Nora, George over Ida.
2: Yeah, well.
3: Georgia fast. Center. The west door will be wide open. Come on, close it.

0: Dispatch, 1529. Go up. Last name Bowman, B Boy Ocean, W William, and Mary, A Adam, and Nora, first name Dave. K King, middle initial season Tom, male, date of birth 11/19/62, 11/19/62. Ten-four. First name, D. David, I. Ida, C. Charles, K. King, middle initial, T. and Tom, male, date of birth, 11/19/62, 11/19/62. Ten-four. Revoked. Clear. Ten-four, thank you.
1: I was the first.
2: Last name Wilson, William, Ida, Lincoln, Sam, Ocean, Nora, George. First name's Caitlin. King, Adam, Tom, Edward, Lincoln, Young, Nora, Nora. Initial is Sam. Date of birth is 7/15/2004. Female. Male.
1: Third.

0: And 35, go ahead with your third.
1: Last name's Jones, common spelling. First name's Jennifer, John, Edward, Laura, Nora, Adam, Frank, Edward, Robert. Middle initial is SAM, date of birth is 7/14/98.
2: 4:30.
3: I'll be out with Marion County on a traffic stop, St. Mary's and James.
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5: Reference a pending call. 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
3: Last walk-ins. William, Adam, Tom, King, Ida, Nora, Sam. He'll be a third. First, Marvin, Mary, Adam, Robert, Victor, Ida, Nora. Middle initial E, Edward. Date of birth, 2003-08-15, white male, Missouri.
6: For food. 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
2: I have the J2 when you're ready to.
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2: Last is William, Ida, Lincoln, Sam, Ocean, Nora. First is Adam, Mary, Edward, Lincoln, Ida, Adam. Middle is S, Sam. Date of birth is 2006-8-25. 2006-8-25. White, female,
3: Missouri. 10-4.
4: One Banger Rogue, Quincy, Sam 35, 1061.
5: Good.
4: Dennis R. Ortman, white male, 41 years old, date of birth 06-01-85, 59, 250, black over blue. It's going to be 99 out of Lee County, Illinois. He has a history of assault. It's extraditable for STA body attachment. We'll confirm your other two subjects are clear.
6: Five 40 Illinois.
5: 642 IC, respond 2243 Spruce Street, possible structure fire. Caller advised neighbors were letting off fireworks and set the siding on the side of their house on fire. They have ran inside for whatever reason. Unknown injuries at this time. Callers are passerby. General alarm, 642 IC, 642 IC, respond, first structure fire, 2243 Spruce Street, siding of the house is on fire from fireworks, EMS and rush order.

0: Oh, by result from the J1,
1: right? Right.
0: Comes back as a gray 2012 Chevy sedan under the name Genie Frakes. It expires in August of 2026.
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1: 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Left of Huffman, Henry Union, Frank, Mary Adam, Nora, First Drake, David, Robert, Adam, King, Edward, Millen, Mary, male, 114, 2000, 11, 14, 2000.
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0: It'll be by word of mouth. Last of Preston, Paul, Robert, Edward, Sam, Tom, Ocean, Nora. 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Middle initial J, John. Date of birth 2003-0207. 2003-0207. White male, Missouri.
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The driver has already gotten out and is en route via personal vehicle.

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3: 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Parties were counseled.
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0: the Colorado driver's license by OLN. OLN's going to be 12-291-0382. Repeating 12-291-0382. Be a white male.
1: 10-4.

0: 10-4 to Caitlin Christie out of Macon, 2014 Jeep Passenger, 2028-29.
1: Good.
0: Have a missing 10-year-old boy in Pollock classing at 4:30 this afternoon, dressed in a baseball uniform, gray shirt and black pants. Deputies en route. The address is 404 C Street in Pollock.
1: Tomorrow, head that way.
0: Temporal, should be clear.
1: 4:30, Mason Drive.
0: Date should be clear.
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0: 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He's just attempting to get other debris out of the roadway. He will wait for your arrival.
1: 10-4 County, I just got on to 24 from 391. I'm going to be extended.
0: Copy. He stated he's westbound, just past Monroe Road, 1137.

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0: 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Missouri temp.
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0: 17 Eagle.
1: Class Washington, William, Adam, Sam, Henry, Ida, Nora, George, Tom, Ocean, Nora. First by spelling, Nora, Adam, King, Edward, Edward, Nora, Adam, Nora. Two middle initials, F. Frank, D. David. Date of birth, 1985-03-28, 1985-03-28, black male, Missouri.
0: 17 receipt.

0: 0008 Lincoln Paul Henry II, expired June 19 of 2013, Dodge Dart to Nakeen in Washington, 1 Newell Lane. Driver is a valid Class A, clear.
1: Copy, thank you.
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0: 48, Nikon.
2: I'm clear.
0: Proceed.
3: I'm just pulling into it out of now. I should be 23 here shortly.
4: 10-4, was a deputy going with you?
3: Negative.
4: 10-4, sure, certainly clear.
2: Go ahead.
0: DJ1 goes back to Angela Hayes out of Centralia on a 2012 Chevrolet passenger, expiration 2028, negative 29.

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1: 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Nobody appears to be there. Incident unfounded, I'm 10-8.
0: 10-4, should be clear.

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0: Southbound 61, Business 61. Southbound 61, Business 61. Illinois. 390074, B-Boy. 390-0740, B-Boy, Illinois, on a red Chevy pickup truck.
1: Southbound, Business 61.

southwest of Monroe Road, 1137. Reporting party called in. Deer in the roadway with debris. The reporting party cleared the deer from the roadway and was helping finding the rest of the debris. 3D does have an extended ETA, but should be getting there.

0: the reporting party at this time and tell him he can either leave or stay at the scene.
1: Perfect. County, I'll just pass the ambulance base. If everything's cleared from the roadway and he's got no damage to his vehicle or wants to report anything, he can take off. I'll check the area.
0: Receive. I'll give him a 21, 23, 25.

0: Dispatch 231.
1: 231.
0: Well, Lieutenant, the vehicle's towed. 112, Lieutenant, also.
1: 10-4.
0: I'm just clear from there now. I'm in Madison. I'll work that way and see what I can find.
2: Copy, 2326.

0: Tyler Turney.
1: Lassa Davy. David Adam Victor Ida Edward. First of Jacob. John Adam Charles Ocean Boy. Mental Initial King. Date of birth 2004-0621. 2004-621. White male. Illinois.
2: ...176-120, patrol slash remove subject. I believe we told him earlier we couldn't remove or trespass him.
0: B truck plate, 626-2006 Chevy pickup. Here, driver, Quincy. Driver's coming back. Valid, clear.
1: Central, thank you.

0: Nikon 14.
1: 14 Nikon.
0: I'll be 10-8.
1: Proceed. Nikon, noise complaint. 615 Butler Street, 615 Butler, across of Dankler's Alley. I was reporting that there's a party in the area with loud music and fireworks.
2: Okay.
3: Watch
0: better,
4: please. Yeah, well. Same 35. You can close the ticket. All parties canceled.
1: Making 370.

0: warning, fire plates, and equipment.
1: Received.
0: Should be clear.
2: One 20, 23.
3: 120, simple.

0: 587, go ahead.
1: What was the county road this deer was near?
0: Monroe Road, 1137, just west of it.
1: Yeah, well, I'm in the area.
0: Copy, 2331.
1: Was the caller still on scene, or did they clear?
0: Copy, showing you clear, 2331.
1: County, is the caller, are they still on scene, or have they cleared?
0: 587 from county. It's, we contacted him, and he stated that he was going to clear the scene. He was in a red GMC Acadia.
1: Tim or Monica, thanks. 587.
2: Seven-year-old female, believed to be conscious, breathing, intoxicated, out of control. Law enforcement is on scene requesting EMS. Time of page, 2332, KNEX 709 WIC 780.

0: 23B from County. Just going to Lake Village for the domestic disturbance. Campground area.
1: Yes.
0: Gathering group.

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1: Team, do you need anything?
2: For priority 3. Ranger 47, were you 42?
3: And 3, Megan.
2: 10-4, 23-35, Jeremy clear.

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1: Lee Ransom, blackmail, 20s.
0: Proceed.

0: Macon State for Monroe County on Region DIO.
1: Monroe County, this is Macon.
0: Macon, we've got deputies responding to Lake Village south of Paris, off of Monroe Road 850 and the campground lot 21 for physical domestic in progress. Do you have a trooper that can respond?
1: Heath. Ten four.
0: Copy. Monroe clear.
1: Okay, go ahead. Monroe Road 850, the campground lot 21 for a domestic in progress. You're requesting a trooper.
2: 10-4, is it physical?

0: appear to be intoxicated. There has been physical altercation.
1: 10-4. Should be cool.
0: Monroe County.
1: Okay, just for information, it's going to be response time from Overly.
0: Monroe copies.
1: Monroe County, do you have any weapon information? Do you know, are they, or is it just physical?
0: Macon, caller indicated that there was a knife laying by the truck. There have been no weapons used in the altercation from what we're gathering at this point.
1: Simple, to be clear.
2: There is a knife by the truck, but no weapons have been used as of yet.
0: 10-4, thank you.
2: Should be clear.
3: Can I make an obvious route?
2: 10-4, 587.

0: 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You can go and attach me in route from zone office.
1: 10-4, should be clear.
2: Peyton, P-E-Y-T-O-N, first and Jeremy, comments line. Also ask Sam, mail date of birth 1586, 1586.
1: And front left motion and front left door.
3: We're on 165, respond 1033, 527 South 4th Street, 527 South 4. 72-year-old male, conscious and breathing. He is not alert. His oxygen is low, has a history of COPD. 1033 run, 3 Adam 16, engine 5. 16, engine 5, respond 1033 to 527 South 4, 527 South 4.
1: Fort James Heath.

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0: Jeremy S. Payton, 010586, white male, 511, 120, brown over blue, is a Adams County domestic violence probationer. Clear otherwise.
1: Simple.
2: Good evening, Missouri.
1: Oh, Temple.

0: 3 BB as the caller is indicating that there is a knife in the area by a truck. Was not used in the assault, but wanted you to be aware upon arrival.
1: Copy 3B 23, 2345.
2: Same. Copy 3A 2345. 10-4-5.

0: 2008 Chevy pickup truck. It expires annually, last time in 2025. So the vehicle's expired.
1: Definitely.

0: Roger, call out responding.
1: Not currently responding. The alarm company did leave a voicemail with a key holder. Also, the subject that 14 ran is clear.
0: 10-14, you can clear.
1: Okay.

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0: 493-90-6981. 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
1: Rusty, he'll be there shortly. Do officers need to expedite, or are they secure?
2: Megan, we have two deputies that just arrived on scene, one in custody, one with injuries. I would say continue to expedite. There's several people intoxicated.
1: Ten four, shoot me clear. Megan, 587-704-441.
3: 587?
1: 587, Monroe County. 587-704-441. Two deputies just arrived on scene. They do have one in custody. They have one with injuries. Multiple intoxicated subjects there. They are still requesting you expedite.
3: Okay, I'm just on business 24. I'll be there just a couple minutes.
1: 10-4, it should be clear.
4: I'm Megan, 704 myself. Just went through Madison.
1: 10-4.

0: Alexander Berhager, 1521 29th Street.
1: Copy. If we have him, can we check for driving status and wanted?
0: Proceed. Nikon 25, traffic stop. 25, Nikon. It'll be on Church near Maple with a white Lincoln MKZ. LNY plate of Frank Young 32023. Frank Young 32023 out of Illinois. Travis out Church Street at Maple.
2: Econ 17.
0: 17 Econ.
2: I'll be out with 25. There's a wrong way driver on Church.
0: 17 received.

0: coming up on Wheeler's auction.
1: 10-4. 704.
0: 704, okay. Reduced continuing.
1: 10-4. Should be clear.
0: 441 to 587.

West on Monroe Road 850 and go to the first turn on the north side. It's a ways down the road. We'll replot it. We'll replot it to where 587's at. Utility, Tara Huber, Hannibal. Tracy Huber is valid, class F, clear. Thank you.

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2: White Freightliner, it's a day cab pulling a white trailer. The semi behind it is going to be pulling a flatbed.
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0: Last Strong, Sam Tom, Robert Ocean, Nora George, First Maria, Mary Adam, Robert, Ida Adam, Henry, Middle Initial L, Lincoln, date of birth 2000-07-10, 2000-07-10, unknown race, female, Missouri.
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0: Last of Stark, Sam Tom, Adam, Robert King, first of James, John Adam Mary, Edward Sam, Middle B Boy, Denver, 1968, 418, 19680418, White Mail, Illinois.

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1: 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She is valid. Class D David through Illinois, clear.

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0: Pleasant Hill, Henry, Ida, Lincoln, Lincoln, First Latrice, Lincoln, Adam, Tom, Robert, Ida, Charles, Edward, Madeline, Nora, female, 410, 93, 04, 10, correction, 83, 04, 10, 83.
1: Yeah, well.
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0: And you're soft and clear. 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
2: 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Should be clear.
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0: Positive, driver.
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0: Last of Houston. Henry Ocean, Union George. Henry Tom, Ocean Nora. First of Justin. John, Union Sam, Tom, Ida Nora. Middle initial David. Date of birth 1977, 0401. 1977, 41. White male, Missouri, CDO.

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1: 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Justin Houghton, Hannibal. Whoever's coming back, valid clear.
0: Hannibal, thank you.

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1: Stand by. 963B from County. Go ahead.
2: 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County, he's not needed.
1: Riz 81D, do you copy traffic?
0: 10-3, I'll be 42.
1: Riz, he's showing you 42, 16 after.

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0: 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Adam. Adam King, Victor, 7-3.
1: Ten four.

0: Copy, go ahead.
1: The number is 573-239-9945. You need it repeated, let me know.
0: Received. Is this going to be an individual that we're looking for calling us? Is this phone number associated with the situation? Should we be looking out for this phone number to contact dispatch?
1: That phone is lost out here. We're just trying to have someone call it so we can try to locate it and listen for it.
0: Received for attempting to call it now.
1: 10-4. It belongs to the victim.
0: Copy 21 after.

0: 12 months. He is clear otherwise, and I have your 28 when you're ready.
1: Yes.
0: Suspended to a Terry Pratt, 2009, Sycamore Street, Quintana Black, 2013, Ford Utility. 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Clear.
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0: 10-3.
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1: Great Michigan driver's license, last name spelling, Victor, Adam, Nora, Adam, Sam, Sam, Charles, Henry, Edward. 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Date of birth is 1981-0527, 1981-0520.
0: 10-4.

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1: 10-4. Should be clear.
0: 253, Megan.
1: Megan, 253.
0: I'm in Monticello. Do you want to see if 747 wants me to assist?
1: If you could go ahead and work that way until 747's 10-8, that would be good.
0: 10-4.
1: Should be clear. The address is 320 Spruce Street in Revere, possible 1096 subject, threatening to shoot the other party.
0: Ten four and right from the zone office.
1: 10-4, should be clear.

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1: You know, with a black Chrysler 200 in the parking lot of the high school, John King 4, Mary 5 King. John King 4, Mary 5 King. I've already started on that.
0: Well, oh, 10-4.

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0: last name Kaler, King Adam Young, Lincoln Ocean Robert, first name Wade, William A. Adam, Ida David, Tamil initials B-Boy, J. John, male date of birth, 7-17-08.
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0: 1 Henry Adam Boy, 28, May 27, 2001, GMC pickup. Herman and Mary Wright, Vandalia. Kara Wilson, this is valid class F, clear.
1: Copy. Can I get driver OLN and expiration?
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0: hazard delayed. Traffic hazard delayed 61 southbound from West Ely approximately 5 minutes ago. A camper towing a trailer that's hauling a side-by-side has a blown tire. There were sparks coming from it. 61 southbound, West Ely.
1: Copy.
2: Neighbor.

You can place me on that traffic hazard. They're going to be on 61 near Fair Oaks. 25 receipt.

0: Ethan, Nora Edward, Ida Sam, Edward Nora, first name Nicholas, Nora Ida Charles, Henry Ocean Lincoln Adam Sam, Ellis R. Ryan. Male date of birth, 10-9-04.
1: Second.
0: Weston Hoffman, Henry Ocean, Frank, Marianne, Nora, Robert, Edward, Victor, Ocean, Robert, Melchill, W. William, male date of birth, 9-29-08.

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1: 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It'll be for a pull behind trailer, one tire blown.
0: Lighter heavy?
1: I'd say heavy. It's got a side by side.
0: Proceed.
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0: County of Region BIO.
1: Megan, this is Clark County. Go ahead.
0: Clark County, we have two officers en route to your domestic. Are there any updates?
1: Ten four. So I have two deputies en route. One of the reporting parties, the male, he is currently in the driveway with his daughter waiting for backup. Also, correction on the address. It is not Spruce Street. It is Drew Street. D is in dog, R is in Robert, U is in Ursa, S is in Sam, E is in Edwards. Drew Street, not Spruce Street.
0: That's 10-4. We couldn't get that to plot. Do you know what the house looks like or what vehicle they're in?
1: Negative, I do not.
0: 10-4. Should be clear. Megan, 253-747.
2: 253, go ahead.
3: Go ahead, Megan.
0: 253-747. Clark County has two deputies still en route. Only update is reporting party male is in the driveway with his daughter waiting for law enforcement to arrive. The address is 320 Druce with a D, David, Druce Street in Revere. And we couldn't get it to plot. We did plot the street.
2: Right.
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0: Do we have a description of the house?
1: No, we do not. We tried looking it up and nothing's coming up for us.
0: 10-4. Can you call the caller back and see if we can get a more exact location or where they currently are at? Because I am on Drew Street and I don't see anybody. I can't find the house number.
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1: Technical, thank you.
2: I believe I overheard traffic from Clark County that said that it was at 18124 Drew Street. Could you check those numerics? I'm having a hard time getting a pull up on navigation.
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0: two deputies on scene.
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1: Stand for, thank you, Megan.
0: To be clear.

0: That would be 10-8, 700, 10-8 times 3, place for taken. Can you print 28, 27, watch my please?
1: Yeah, boy.
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0: Just got off my phone with the phone with the deputy that is at that domestic. He says that you guys can reduce.
1: 10-4, to be clear.

0: 747, Megan.
1: 747?
0: You can have 10, or 253, 1025. I'll be on scene shortly.
1: 10-4, Megan, 253.
2: 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Looks like all females.
1: Last unit of traffic revised.
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3: Gonna be out of Florida. 6824. David Young King, 6824, out of Florida.
1: Proceed.

David Young King 6824. I think it was on a 2017, which was a model of William Boy Frank Zebra to Alan Salvador Arzu, Oxford, Florida. The expiration is December. $25 copy.

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Courtney, Washington Street, comes at home, Four River, 492. Now he is conscious and breathing. He has altered mental status. He's also hallucinating and has a skin tear. 1041, 3 AM 20, respond to comes at home, 418, Washington Street, Four River.

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2: One 26, are you in the alley?
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0: Okay, County, I'll be in route for the ESO. Facebook with the other cameras.
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4: Broadway. Still getting further. He's at Taco Bell at the moment.
1: On Main Street in Holiday Village from a reporting party asking for a deputy with loud fireworks that have been going on for a couple of hours. We have not received a call back with it. Just information.
0: Or how long ago was the initial call?
1: Initial call would have been approximately 23, 52 hours.
0: Temple County.

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There's now possibly a disturbance at this location involving two cars involved in the drive-thru, and the female has decided to take her shirt off.

0: Marcelo McGee, CGDAVIS, Melody David, Marina David, G David, Mail, 0-17-95-02-1395.
1: Go ahead.
2: She has an NOV that QPD needs to serve for seatbelt required. Her 27 is valid.
3: Alpha 3.
4: Three Young 2 Edward April 2704 Chevy 4-door to Donovan Muse 230 Virginia. Hot. Ash Natavis McGee. Okay. Status. Male, 37, black, brown, tattoo, left forearm. But male, 95. Criminal gang member caution. The arresters being based on record. Both activity. Male, black. 35-10, 187, black, brown, tattooed face, purple, got

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0: 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She is clear. The other two are clear. No 27s. 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
1: Driver's coming back valid and clear.

0: Adam, Ida, Adam, Little Nation, Team Tom, D Ryan, Derrickberry, 11, 16, 01, 11, 16, 01.
1: We'll pass that 10-4.

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0: Tashea T. Tom Smith, 11/16/2001, black female, 506, 156, black over brown, history of weapons and assault, 99 Adams County, FTA driving on suspended. Also, same subject, got a city OV for trespassing. The other subject is clear.
1: Yeah, boy, thank you.
2: Pulling over on southbound 79. Just entered into Rawls. Stand by. I think we're coming to a stop here. Just past. I believe it's Continental thing there.
3: 10-4.
2: Missouri registration. Edward John 5, Adam 1, Sam.

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1: 747.
2: Give me Amboy Park down, I'll be tonight.
1: 10-4, should be clear.

0: 26.
1: Okay, from the traffic stop, I was out with subjects at the same location. You can clear them.
0: Yeah, 4. Alarm engine 5. Engine 5 responds 1012 South 15. 1012 South 15 for a CO detector. No one on premises sick. They would just like the detector checked out. So alarm engine 5. Engine 5 responds 1012 South 15. Carbon monoxide detector check.
2: Again, date of birth 1984 0601. 1984 0601, be a white male.
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Your J1 checked back to Shane Powell out of Monroe City on a 2007 Pontiac, March 27, negative 29s. Your J2 shows caution 2, possession on PMP, valid and clear.

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1: Devil.

0: southbound 36, just past Shelbina at 94 miles an hour.
1: Here you are.
2: 157, 10-4.

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0: Antoine, could you be clear? Monroe County received. Monroe County clear. Megan 510.
1: Parking, go ahead.
0: 510, just for information, Shelby County deputy checked a black GMC truck eastbound 36 east of Shelvine at 94 miles an hour. That's a good check for speed. Make your own case.
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0: 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Thank you.

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1: Tampa 113, UCAN 22, 176, just cleared. 176, 126, remove subject, 600 North 5th Street, apartment half. Caller's advising Ashton Dietrich is here again, acting crazy, would like her removed.
0: Tampa 10-4.

00 North 5. With a 31-year-old female, conscious, alert, and breathing, psychiatric issues. She thinks she's possessed at the time. 1040 Ryan, 39.

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1: I'm going to be 10-8, multiple warnings issued, information, consent search was denied.
0: 10-4. Stand for it.

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0: Impossible. 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
1: 10-4, can one of you respond to an address on South 8th Street? Caller believes someone is messing on his property, however, I believe he might be 1096. No one on the property at this time. Would like extra patrol.

0: 14 Econ.
1: I'll be out with State on a traffic stop on 079 in Grand.
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0: 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Nothing showing.
1: Okay. Copy on scene. Nothing showing. I covered. Who is IC?
0: 11.
1: Copy 11, IC. We've tried to make contact with the business. Negative results.
0: Copy that. 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
1: Where is he? 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

0: Lovely. Missouri 28, John George, Ocean, Union 7, John. John George, Ocean, Union 7, John. On a maroon sedan.
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Paul, Union, Lincoln, Tom, Sam, versus Caitlin, King, Adam, Tom, Edward, Lincoln, Young, Nora, Middle, and Nora, female, 5-4, 2005, 05, 04, 05.

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0: Four, number 489, status check.
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0: 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Date of birth, 1949-06-18-19.
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1: Just information on that, he had the appropriate paperwork showing that plate is registered to that vehicle.
0: Ten four.

0: 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And you're out Hannibal Regional for a transfer of blessings.
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2: What direction?
0: We're stopping now. 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
1: 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Should be clear.
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1: Please call and advise there's a large group, a large crowd in the parking lot. Would like them to move along before the disturbance happens. There is nothing going on at this time other than a large crowd loitering.
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184 out of 2739 Chestnut with 157, 184, 1061.

Nauvoo Fire, Hancock County. Nauvoo Fire has residential smoke alarms activated 455 South Gordon Street, 455 South Gordon Street, Nauvoo. They're advising they don't see or smell smoke, but they do have activated smoke detectors going off at 455 South Gordon Street in Nauvoo. Simon Page, 324 KNX 709, WIC 780.

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0: Michael Clark, Charles Lincoln, Adam Robert King, Christopher Money, Adam Robert Mary, Adam Nora Ida, Middle Z Zebra, female, 312-99-031299.
1: Devil.
0: Get another, please.
1: 10-4. She also comes back valid clear. 1-5-7.
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1: Devil.
2: Fire. I'll do fire, guys.

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1: Yeah, I'm cool.

10-4, the incident address of 1121 North 2400 possibly has a female in need of medical attention. Caller advised there was a group of people hanging out at this location. A man tried to assault a woman, and during the struggle, she got hit in the face and is possibly bleeding. However, the caller, 1056 or 1096, keeps changing his story. His name is Jeff Vimberlow. States his dad, Ronald, lives at this location, and he does not want to stay here at this time. Claims he will be gone by the time deputies arrive and will be responding to his own address. The address is on the ticket.

0: An ambulance responded to this location to stand by. I still have the caller on the phone. I was trying to keep him there until you got there.
1: 10-4, thank you. That'd be great.

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To Mount Michels, to David Lincoln, his junior. Mail 430-99-04-3099.

Deputies be advised, responding to Menden. All evidence of the assault is to be at the 1121 address. Caller advised the victim is no longer there. However, he has left and went back to his address. The address is on the ticket.

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1: Right behind the house.

0: 35 in contact with throttle.
1: 10-4, I still have Jeff on the line. He claims he's at his house.
2: To the listed address to wake up his grandparents before deputies did,

0: 15, dispatch. The ambulance just advised that somebody pulled up to them and said they were headed to the 1121 location. My caller arrived. He's still at home. Be advised someone is possibly arriving at your location now.
1: 10-4.

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0: 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At this address, he's advising Jeff told him that she is still at his place.
1: 10-4.
0: Man, at this time, 10-4, it'll be Delana. 10-4.

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I'll have to wait till RMS is back up. 10-4.

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1: Stand for.

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1: 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I'll be out of the vehicle. Highway F, Frank, and Highway AB.

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2: Ram 30, for information, this is the original address. All correct?
3: 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I got 15 on the phone now. 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EMS will be en route 33. 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
2: 10-4. I'm almost there. I'm 1060.

0: 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Menden Fire, respond to 1121 North 24th Street, 2400th Avenue, correction, Menden, for a motor vehicle accident. Vehicle did not roll, possibly maybe wires down around the vehicle. Deputies are out with it right now. This is Iran, Menden Fire. Menden Fire, respond to 1121 North 2400th Avenue in Menden. Timeout, 0510.
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0, Frank 4 Union, June 27, 2015, Chrysler Sedan, Dillon Holland, Monroe City. 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

0: original R. Robert, female, date of birth 01/08/04/01/08/04. He also had David Dennison's certificate.
1: 10-4.

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1: Drive Sunnyside Lane. Caller stating there's a black truck. They're pulling out a smaller car out of the ditch. There's two males and one female on scene.

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fire, clearance fire. You can disregard the previous stage out of barn fire. This individual has put out the fire. Again, you can disregard the previous stage out for that barn fire. The fire has been put out. Front page 5-1.

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0: Can you message Sam 35 NBC Monty's address, please?
1: 10-4.
0: Thank you. 21 dispatch.
1: Go ahead.
0: Are there any units still out at the scene? Any EMS or fire units as well?
1: Men and fire still out here.
0: 10-4, thank you.

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1: No, you're good. I'm just about there.
0: Copy. Let me know if you're going to be tied up for a while, and I'll head that way to relieve you.
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1: Tab 4, subject's out there now. Advised he wrecked it last night. His dad's out there with him now. He's trying to pull it. He's going to have to call a tow company. He advised he would contact himself and get the vehicle removed later today. Vehicle's off the roadway. He should be tonight.
2: Abdominal cramping. 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

0: Well, it's KMAC 1 Echo. And Route Zeros. Make one copy and Route Zeros. Make one. We have notified law enforcement as well. They were a call out, so they are en route.
1: Receive. Thank you.

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0: 718, copy and route with 3 on board. 718, just for information, we do have law enforcement in route as well. Report was the individual was passed out in a red Toyota passenger car right near the intersection of North Main and Fillmore.

0: 18.
1: 78, Jamie, calm.
0: Which direction was PD coming from? He's heading north on Highway B, boy, towards Canton.
1: Received. That's what I was going to ask, Mike. One, thank you. He was coming from C. Charles.
0: Received. He's probably pretty close to the Wyconda Bridge now, heading that way.
1: Received. Do you believe he's under the influence?
0: Possibly.
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0: 这是给你学费看。
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0: please can you be coming our traffic with LaGrange?

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EMS made contact. He's moved on. He was northbound on B-Boy. He's left the city limits. Northbound on B-Boy. He's left the city limits. 111 is wanting to know if you'd like for him to continue on and stop that vehicle. He was in the roadway.

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through Missouri last with Johnston, J-O-H-N-S-T-O-N, first is Jacob, John Adam Charles Ocean Boy, middle H. Henry, 1986, 05-06-1986, male white through Missouri.

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1: Well, I mean, with that subject, he's going to make recontact, but he doesn't believe he's going to be cooperative.
0: 10-4, you still need one of our deputies around.
1: Yes, for now.
0: Can you give me the exact location on it?
1: He's just outside of Canton. He's kind of between Canton and LaGrange on Highway B.

0: Hey, Tom. Lewis, make one.
1: Lewis, can I make one for me, go.
0: Says back in quarters, 12.1, 12.1.
1: Medic warning quarters, 12.1.

0: may check with your deputy. I think they're going to want a trooper called out for this DWI. He's not being cooperative.
1: 10-4, so you still want him to come out?
0: Yes, we still need your deputy, but can you inquire with him if he wants us to also contact state?
1: 10-3, I got you.

have a 63-year-old male, head push, has fallen from a standing position, unable to get up. He doesn't believe he's injured. You need to respond 1040 to 1050 Walnut Street in Hamilton. I'm Page, 634 KMEX, turn 9, WIC 780.

0: County. This is Megan. Go ahead.
1: Megan State, can you have a trooper head out Route B in between Canton and LaGrange for a possible 1055? 111 is on a traffic stop with him right now.
0: Ten-four, it's going to be call out from Palmyra.
1: 10-4, you also let your trooper know 111 advised that the suspect is no longer being cooperative and is starting to get a little antsy.
0: 10-4, trooper.

0: 76.
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0: 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He's not answering his status checks. However, I'm not sure he has a portable with him.
1: Received. We have our deputy in route.
0: Looks kind of heated. Just answer. He's J1.

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0: officer or if it's a passerby or someone else, but the guy is getting agitated, I believe, wanting them to move so he can leave. Deputy should be close.
1: Report.
0: Should be clear.
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0: 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Subject's going to be detained in my vehicle.
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1: Do you have an ETA on him? Possibly.
0: Drive time from Palmyra.
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Union 7-8, 9, 9, 9, 9, 9, 9, 9, 9, 9, 9, 9, 9, 9, 9, 9, 9, 9, 9, 9, 9, 9, 9, 9, 9, 9, 9, 9, 9, 9, 9, 9, 9, 9, 9, 9, 9, 9, 9, 9, 9, 9, 9, 9, 9, 9, 9, 9, 9, 9, 9, 9, 9, 9, 9, 9, 9, 9, 9, 9, 9, 9, 9, 9, 9, 9, 9, 9, 9, 9, 9, 9, 9, 9, 9, 9, 9, 9, 9, 9, 9, 9, 9, 9, 9, 9, 9, 9, 9, 9, 9, 9, 9, 9, 9, 9, 9, 9, 9, 9, 9, 9, 9, 9, 9, 9, 9, 9, 9, 9, 9, 9, 9, 9, 9, 9, 9, 9, 9, 9, 9, 9, 9, 9, 9

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128. Northbound 63, says North Route P. Paul. No registration on a black Volkswagen Taos.

80 Unit 1, Warsaw First Responders. 80 Unit 1, Warsaw First Responders. Needing to respond 750 Webster Street, Warsaw. 750 Webster Street in Warsaw. Have a late 60s-year-old male, conscious, alert, breathing, has fallen outside. He made it back into the residence, believes he's injured his back. They advise that he is maybe slightly dehydrated, also having a difficult time walking. Needy to respond, 1040, 750 Webster Street in Warsaw. Time of page, 745, KNX 709, WIC 780.

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0: Edward Henry 0, William 1 Union, March 28, 2016, Jeep hatchback, Gabriella Blackerby, 3221 Susan Drive. She's valid and clear.
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40 out of Wyoming. 3, Charles 4, Paul, David, Charles. 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Dear Ezekiel.

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0: veterans, 36 veterans. Gonna be out with Ohio J1, John Nora 5191. John Nora 5191. 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
1: 10-4, can you re-advise the state?

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1: Can you start minivan for an animal complaint? 3400 block of St. Mary's. I'll be out there.
0: 74 Nikon, Chief.

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0: I added a J2 to the call. I think he gave a fictitious name if you wouldn't look it over for me. Email my criminal history.

0: Council of Jefferson City Police Department, which were outside of extradition limits. Revoked operators, ID card expiring 2028, and 97J1.
1: Copy, I'm going on scene.
0: HB 37, you come?

0: those J2 items were secured in my patrol vehicle. I'm going to be en route to 400. The vehicle is going to remain roadside for somebody to come pick up.
1: Double.

0: 27-13, Nika.
1: Good, for 13.
0: 27-13, just information. The caller on this does have a cardiac history, however, there are no chest pain or discomfort. He's had long-term back problems due to a long fall that happened in 2008.
1: 13 copies.
0: Also, just so you're aware, our two first responders are dispatched as well.
1: Yep.

0: 911 just transferred us a call of a male pedestrian eastbound US 36 west of the golf course here in Macon. Described as an older white male, skinny in stature. Subject sitting off the roadway, but the reporting party was worried about their condition.
1: Temple.
0: 537.

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0: Southbound 63, just south Missouri 22. Tennessee registration. B-Boy, K-King, H-Henry, 7406, Tway Red, Ford F-150.

area. Color visor is a black pickup with Texas plates on unknown numerics, speeding approximately 90 miles an hour. Information, Macon County Sheriff's Office. Troopy clip.

0: 준비하여.
1: Wayne County, this is Megan State.
0: Megan State, we're going to have a two-vehicle MVA. It's going to be Highway 36 in Pleasant Street, Laclede. It's going to be a semi versus car. No injuries. The car is going to be undrivable. We're gathering more information currently.
1: 10-4, what was the cross street on US 36?
0: It's going to be Highway 36 in Pleasant Street, Laclede.
1: 10-4, is there any roadway blockage?
2: Macon 537.
3: I copy direct, I'll be en route.
0: That's fine. Wayne County Central, make a state.
1: Who's making good?
0: Make a state. There's going to be no road blockage. Both vehicles are off the side of the road.

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1: 10-4.
0: Should be clear.

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1: Ten 33, run for 3915, Tri Township Fire. Respond to 3329 Chapel Valley Drive. The 43-year-old male who is incoherent. He's very weak. He does have some kind of kidney issues and infections. He's not breathing normal at this time. He did possibly set up emesis as well. 10:33.

0: 1, did you copy that page? Ambulance was not able to.
1: Township 1 copies.
0: Copy.

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1: Sam 6, go ahead.
0: By file, Victor 220-5328-3870.
1: Yeah.

District the officer's car is Linn County, Sienna Driving, 36 westbound from Highway 129. It's a black SUV that was speeding. Information, Troop B, clear.

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1: Wayne County, this is Macon City.
0: Macon City, in reference to the NVA westbound 36 of Pleasant Street, Laclede, our deputy's on scene, is inquiring your trooper ETA.
1: Wayne County ETA was going to be drive time from Macon. I believe he's in the Cali area now.
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two last names. First one's Mendoza and Mary E. Edward and Laura D. David Ocean C. Zebra A. Adam. Second one's spelling C. Charles A. Adam R. Robert R. Robert Ida O. Lincoln L. Lincoln Ocean. First name Caesar C. Charles E. Edward S. Sam A. Adam R. Robert. No middle name. Date of birth 12/21/1987. My mail at Quebec.

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1: Eastbound, I-72, just east of Highway 79.
0: 10-4. Sure, clear.
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1: 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He does have that alert as well.
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1: Go ahead.
0: 48, 61 northbound Highway 6, 61 northbound Highway 6, white and color Nissan Armada, Missouri J1, Charles Boy 4, Tom 2 Robert, Charles Boy 4, Tom 2 Robert, Missouri J1.
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0: Fournier. Class of Wainwright, William Ada, Ida, Nora, William Robert, Ida, George, Henry, Tom, first of Rodlin, Robert Ocean, David Lincoln, Adam, Nora, Dave, initial D, David, he'll be a second, date of birth 1983, 326, 1983-0326, Black Male, Missouri.
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0: Your J1 checks back to that subject in St. Louis. A 2026 Nissan with an expiration of 2028, negative on the 29th, and your J2 is not clear.
2: And returning. 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
3: 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We made contact with that subject due to his physical condition and illness. We are not going to handle the warrant today. I talked with the state attorney's office. You can keep the warrant in the system. We'll handle it Wednesday.
0: 27-10-1.
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north of Woodland. And closest cross is going to be County Road 270. Caller stated the subject had drove a side-by-side through a cornfield. Now they are stuck near the railroad tracks just off Highway E. Edwards. He advised there is a green SUV parked along Highway E near where the side-by-side is stuck.

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1: 39,
0: your Canadian plate. Adam Lincoln 90278 shows on a 2015 Ford 2-year driver of, I believe it's Oakville in Ontario. 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

0: 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He just said it was parked next to it.
1: Already a copy.

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0: Received a call, Highway 63 southbound, 2 miles past the Clark area. Highway 63 southbound, 2 miles past the Clark area of a white male, red shirt and jeans, sitting next to the highway, close to cars. We do not have deputies in position at the moment.
1: Can we on southbound side?

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1: 128, 1100.
0: Go ahead. 128, we're advised of a male pedestrian southbound US 63, 2 miles past Clark. Described as a white male in a red shirt and jeans sitting near the roadway. Advise, do I have any deputies available to check?
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0: Heartland Fireworks with Charles Tom 6, Tom 7 X-ray. Charles Tom 6, Tom 7 X-ray in Missouri. It's going to be on a Whiteford expedition.
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1: Last name Watson, William Adam Tom, Sam Oshinora. William Adam Tom, Sam Oshinora. First name Dylan. David Ida Lincoln, Lincoln Oshinora. David Ida Lincoln, Lincoln Oshinora. Initial and Nora. Date of birth 1991, 1222. 1991, 1222, White Mill, Missouri.

0: Park County, 514, individual is valid. License expiration is 12/26. Class F is in Frank. Negative 99. J1 is coming back to that individual on a 2024 Ford Passenger 28.
1: 10-4.

0: 37 to call.
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0: check to that play. It's a high scene forward to Kelly Wyman and Adam Wyman, Liberty, Illinois. 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
1: Copy. 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
1: 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Can't do it.
2: I'm 39. 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
1: 48, copy. 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
1: 257.
0: Eastbound 36, just east of Brookfield. Illinois plate. Edward Adam 91641. Edward Adam 91641, Illinois, on a blue Kia City.
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1: Northbound 63, just north of the Randolph-Macon County line. Missouri registration, E. Edward, J. John 6, A. Adam 5, T. Tom, to a red Honda Pilot.

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0: We get negative contact to any of the residents or by 21. Can you print the 28 and the title search onto Washington Manor, please?
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0: Adam Robert King, date of birth 1961-06-15, 1961-06-15, male, white, Texas, CDL.
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0: Dispatch 2129 for the owner of the vehicle. I'm ready.
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0: Last of Mosby, Mary Ocean, Samboy, Young, Prison Maggie, Mary Adam, George, George, Ida Edward, Mr. D. David, female date of birth, 07-1701-071701. 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You just passed the tickets.
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1: March 2027, black 2016 Honda to Matthew Sharp, Berwyn, Illinois. Your driver through Missouri valid at Frank, November 2031, and clear. Also ran her through Illinois. She's valid through Illinois, expiring November 2029. Clear.
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0: Last name, and Mary O. Ocean, or Robert O. Ocean, and Nora. First name is Diego, D. David, I. Ida, E. Edward, D. George, O. Ocean. Full middle is Alejandro, A. Adam, L. Lincoln, D. Edward, J. John, A. Adam, and Nora, D. David, R. Robert, O. Ocean. Date of birth is 3-18-1975. 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

0: 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It's Adam Robert George, Union Edward Tom Adam, hyphen Ocean Lincoln Adam. First name's Jorge, John Ocean Robert George Edward, middle A Adam. Birthday 2/21/1982, 2/21/1982, Hispanic male, Illinois.
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0: Forward, yeah, I checked the reported property damage on a cornfield. I've not seen anything substantial or able to relate. You just turn us into a trust notice call.
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1: 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Hoping to be an SF employee. 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
0: 10-4.

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1: 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I'm about 10 minutes out.
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0: Macon 911 Macon State, our Macon City officer was requesting an ETA of your trooper.
1: Should be there shortly. He's on 36 already.
0: No, I'm copy. Hold on a 5.
1: Should be clear.
2: Well, this is a run for Tri-Township Fire. 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

0: Homeowner is now calling and saying it possibly is a carbon monoxide detector. They will be en route, ETA 10-15 minutes.
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have you respond to 500 East Elm, apartment 55 in Clarence for an assault. Reporting party would like to press charges.

0: 10.
1: Nikon, this is Megan State.
0: Megan, do you have a trooper in the Palmyra area? Received. Palmyra 505 is at a commercial burglar alarm at 620 Commercial Avenue. It's Brailer Tire. He has found an open door on the southeast side of the building. I think he's going to check it himself. Marion County's not available either.

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1: HP 37, where you go?
0: 36 eastbound west of 79, 36 eastbound west of 79. I'll be out with Illinois, Zebra 412788, Zebra 412788, I white BMW SUV.
1: Six eastbound, west of 79.

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1: Southbound Highway 61, just north of Hannibal, got with a Ford Escape, Missouri J1, T-Tom, J-John 6, ZZ Bro 4, and Missouri 26.

0: and said physical assault and clearance. Our officer will be responding from the Macon area.
1: Copy that. 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

0: Are the parties separated, or do they need to expedite?
1: 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There are no weapons. 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
0: Gentlemen.
1: Trooper Glenn.

0: 27 you mentioned.
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0: There's no one in or around the vehicle. Vehicle's been tagged for removal on 10.
1: 10-4. 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

0: Thanks, Peter. 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
1: Yeah, 72 East at Country Club. You got a white Lexus SUV. Stand by on the license plate. It's 279 Edward Robert Henry. 279 Edward Robert Henry. Can't tell what plate state that is.
0: Very nice, Robert. Stop. I will turn to Eastbound Country Club.

0: again.
1: Nikon searched for a C, but G, and was unable to find anything close to Gudion within Market Street.
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0: 7-18, could you, it's still towing en route. It's a passenger car about 50 feet off the roadway in some brush.
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1: Good.
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last of Lewis, Lincoln, Edward, William, Ida, Sam, first of Medacia, Nor Adam, David, Adam, Edward, Sam, Henry, Adam, Minister D, David, CMO, date of birth, 11, 1803, 1118, 2003, through Illinois.

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0: 10-4, is this going to be a semi?
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0: Contact state, please. Have them also be en route.
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0: Edward, Mary, first of Justin, John, Union, Sam, Tom, Ida, Nora, Middle B, David. Date of birth 1987-0901, 1987-0901. By mail, Iowa.
1: This is Emma.

Center, first responders, cardiac arrest. 405 West Highway 19 and Center. 405 West Highway 19 and Center. Cross of West Street. Responding with fire one.

Okay. I'm pacing a vehicle here. I'm trying to catch up to it, but we're going about 98. As fast as my truck will go, I don't know if I'll catch back up to it. But we're eastbound from Locust Creek.

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1: Rossi, copy. Do we know the age of the patient, approximate?
0: Negative, not at this time.
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1: 361 received. You're responding for a single semi rollover reported as non-injury per Monroe 911. No hazmat concerns at this time. Advised it was in the area of Big Larry's campground.

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0: It's an Ohio registration. It's J. John Y. Young P. Tom 3058. Repeating, it's J. John Y. Young P. Tom 3058 through Ohio. And I have a Swedish operator, and I'm not going to bother running for.
1: J16 EAN Holdings, Amherst, Ohio, 2026 Sunday, short expiration 2027, negative 29.
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1: On scene of the wreck at Big Larry's campground. It's going to be a semi-oversized load. 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
0: Received.
2: Arrived at Kirksville Regional Airport to catch a flight.

265, Megan. 265. I'll be out with the trailers. Come disconnected from a truck. Highway 36. Eastbound to Clarence.

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1: 10-3, out of Michigan, G. David, 654-439-044-911. 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
0: -7.
2: -136 at Kim Grill, just west of 402, Mary Charles John 002. It's going to be on a blue Chevy Cruze.
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1: Megan, say, do you have an ETA on your troop for Highway 154?
2: John Victor 911, Nora John Victor 911 on a gray Mazda SUV.
3: 37 Charlie South, Highway 36, eastbound, over 79.
4: Last name by spelling, Sam Charles Henry Union Lincoln Tom Zebra. Sam Charles Henry Union Lincoln Tom Zebra. First name Christopher. Charles Henry Robert Ida. Sam Tom Ocean Paul Henry Edward Robert. Charles Henry Robert Ida. Sam Tom Ocean Paul Henry Edward Robert. Marshall L. Lincoln. Edward 2005-0124, 2005-0124, Whitemill, Iowa.

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0: Mm-hmm.

Mary, Edward, Edward, Nora, Adam, Nora, first of Brady, boy, Robert, Adam, David, Young, middle initial, A, Adam, date of birth, 2001, 10, 31, 2001, 10, 31, male, white, Iowa.

136 at County Road 195 with Illinois Edward William 29597. Edward William 29597. Going to be on a Hyundai Elantra, blue in color.

0: 61 to the High Cross line. I'm going to turn back around and go south 61 back towards Bowling Green. I didn't see anything when I was heading this thing, so initially, but I'm going to go down there and canvas again. So far, negative locate this.
1: All right, travel northbound 61 to the Pike Rolls County line. We'll turn around and come back southbound. I'm no located at this time at 1232.

0: 6546, B-Boy D. David, July 2026, dark blue 2018 Mazda, two-year driver of Killdeer, Illinois. Your driver shows he did have a Missouri license that expired in 2025. Illinois license showing valid, D. David, March 2029, restricted corrective lenses and clear.
1: Copy. Time and file.

Lincoln Edward, Charles Ocean Lincoln Edward, first name Dylan, David Young Lincoln Adam Nora, David Young Lincoln Adam Nora, initial T Tom. Edward 1996-0418, 1996-0418, Whitemount, Illinois.

0: one is coming back. On that vehicle to that individual on 2021 Hyundai sedan, license expiration will be 11/26.
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0: 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I will fill it out later.
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Camp Ashton, second floor. The pull for a 27-year-old female employee with a sudden headache. She is now not alert. 3 out of 20 in engine 4. Respond to 7:20 Sycamore, Hammond Hall. It will be Camp Ashton, the second floor.

0: Sorry, 7-Eleven, Cedar, the Veterans Ball Field, 708 North Veterans Road. 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Hannibal Fire Station 3, first responders, Cedar, Veterans, Baseball Field, 708 North Veterans Road, respond to Hannibal Fire 1 with 2711.
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2: 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I'm going to update verbal for you. 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

in fire, first responders, fall, not alert. 405 North 8th, 405 North 8th Street, Canton, responding with fire 1 with Liz Medic 1.

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Need you to respond. 1033, 245 Crawford Street in Warsaw. 245 Crawford Street in Warsaw. The 65-year-old female. She fell a few days ago in the basement of the home. She's now having back pain. She's having difficulty breathing with the back pain due to the fall. 245 Crawford Street in Warsaw. 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

0: Megan State, Marion County from Econ. Would you be able to call?
1: This is Megan State.
2: Marion Sheriff, Red.
0: Megan State, Marion. I just received a traffic complaint. US 36 eastbound from the area of Highway E is in Edward. 36 eastbound from Highway E is in Edward. Caller reporting a gray Chevy Traverse hauling a boat, blue in color, swerving all over the roadway, throwing things out of the window. When they passed the vehicle, the operator appeared to be texting while driving. Occupied two times by a male and a female. Make your own case. Again, eastbound on 36 from Highway E Edward. Gray Chevy Traverse hauling a blue boat.

0: 06, County Route 173. I have a J1 Missouri when ready.
1: Go ahead.
0: Tom Henry 9, Boy 9 Charles. Tom Henry 9, Boy 9 Charles. It's going to be on a red Ford Fusion.
1: 10-4.
0: Correction, Ford Force.

0: LaGrange, go ahead.
1: 404, I've had your request for contact. He's requesting to speak to a trooper about a legal situation and doesn't want to involve the local county.
0: 404.
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2: Team Clark County, GQ White, Mill, Missouri, and ready. Okay. Last name, boatman. Boy Ocean, Adam Tom, Mary Adam Nora. Boy Ocean, Adam Tom, Mary Adam Nora. First name, Walter. William Adam Lincoln, Tom Edward Robert. William Adam Lincoln, Tom Edward Robert. Middle initial, A. Adam. Going to be a junior. Date of birth, 1943-07-10. 1943-0710, White Mill, Missouri.
3: I'm A. Adam, middle initial S. Sam, date of birth 01-12-1983, Whitefield, Illinois.
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2: Approximately 10 minutes ago, CNI complaining eastbound US 36 from Route E. Edward. Gray Chevrolet Traverse hauling a blue boat with a boat number 13 F Frank 2 F Frank AM with two occupants, male and female, playing a weaving, throwing objects out of the vehicle and texting while driving.

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1: Temple.
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0: 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I'll be on a traffic stop 36 and 61.
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1: 10-4. Of 22 to Robert and Sue Stillman, had a Quincy on a white 94 travel trailer.
0: Is that where they go?

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1: Air Force. Thank you.
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1: 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Second one spelling G. George, A. Adam. L. Lincoln, B. Victor, E. Edward, Z. Zebra. First name spelling C. Charles, R. Robert, I. Ida, Sam, T. Tom, I. Ida, A. Adam, and Nora. Middle initial F. Frank. Date of birth 09/19/1997. 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

0: 27 is where Brandon was valid and clear. 28 came back now to Eduardo Navarre from Oria. Y06 on the clear.
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3: 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I'll be 157, Thousand Hill State Park with a gray Ford SUV. It'll be California, 8 people, J John, Z0144.

0: Ranger 17 Macon. 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
0: White male out of California. Last of H. Henry, E. Edward, A. Adam, T. Tom, O. Ocean, and Nora. First of J. John, O. Ocean, S. Sam, E. Edward, P. Paul, H. Henry, middle B. K. King, David Burris, O. 1, O. 3, O. 64, white male, California.

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Have a 60-year-old male. 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Rising today. He's in severe pain, extremely weak, dazed, having some difficulty breathing. 9 Highland Drive in Hamilton. KNX 709 to Boise 780.

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0: 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I can head there. I'm closer.
1: 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I want to see my stop.

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0: 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Good one.
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1: Five 14 Clark County, you can show me your route to that dog bite.

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1: 10-4, sir.

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0: address through Lawman. We've had one prior event at that address back in 2017. It was an assist agency with Monroe County EMS for a diabetic issue involving the owner of the phone.
1: 10-4, is it an elderly male?

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1: I'll be on stop at the State Park office, Thousand Hill State Park, with a red Chevy pickup. It'll be Missouri 3, A. Adam, D. George, S. Sam, 9-5.

0: 911 misdial, 417 Bird, 417 Bird Street, apartment A, Adam. 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She was cooperative. We do have a history of domestic disturbances at this location. Just check and verify, no problem.
1: Okay.
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0: and 4 through 6, repeating 2026, 16, 4 through 6, and change the disposition to report 700 times 1 and 2.
1: Yeah, well.

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1: Simple.
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2: 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He can take more.
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0: 16 is going to be J3 with that female.
1: Received.

0: 441.
1: 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You go ahead and show me 10-8 from that one. I'll be en route to call that 128's on.
0: 10-4, to be clear.

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3: Department.

0: She had been routed to the Blessing ER with a juvenile that had swallowed a toy. She was wanting to advise law enforcement. I told her that we could not stop law enforcement for attempting to pull her over and recommended her that she follow traffic safety laws. It'll be a blue Ford Explorer, and again, they're en route to Blessing. They'll be crossing the Lewis-Marion line on Highway 6 here in a moment.
1: Copy.

0: dig a call from an Ashlyn Bennett advising that her 20-month-old child had swallowed a toy and they were en route to the Blessing ER. I time a call there on Highway 6 approaching the Marion Lewis line. Just information at this time.
1: 10-4.

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1: Be westbound 24 west of Monroe Road, 457 Illinois. It's the J1 is out of Illinois. It's D. David D. Victor 71562 on a white Audi sedan.

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1: 10-4.
0: Triple clear.
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0: Jackson, Ocean Henry. First name Bailey, boy Adam, Ida, Lincoln, Edward, Edward, middle initial B boy, female date of birth 9/16/1999, 0916/1999, fourth.
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0: Last name Bimberlow, first name Dalton, David, Adam, Lincoln, Tom, Oceanora, middle initial C Charles, male date of birth 1/5/2001, 0105/2001.
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1: 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I'll be 10-8, 10-24. All parties counseled.
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1: 537, 1556, Trooper
2: 896, make them all have to southbound.

0: 16, thereby southbound traffic will be blocked.
1: 10-4, I'm coming up to Madison.
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0: 396-441 is inquiring of an injury status. Inquiring of the injury status.
1: Serious cases, multiple options.
0: 441, okay.
2: 10-9.
0: 441-896 advises it's a serious J2, multiple occupants.
2: 10-4.
0: Sure, clear.
3: 537 Megan, I have a 1028J1 on right.
4: 537.
3: Missouri, C. Charles A. Adam 4, B. Paul 9, K. King. Charles Adam 4, Paul 9, King, Missouri.
4: Marcel Armstrong of Macon, Adam 16-4, passenger 328, negative 29.
3: 10-4.
4: 537, 3-5.

0: followed and tailgated by a individual in a white diesel pickup with Illinois registration. 439-7732. 439-7732. Car advised that they almost struck them. The vehicles have continued north on Highway 61 outside of Hannibal. Caller's in a GMC Sierra with a tow package in there, so the toolbox in the bed.
1: Do you have a caller of the GMC Sierra? RP's name and number?
0: Caller is a Tammy Clanning. Tammy Clanning. Phone number is 573-754-0680. 573-754-0680. Negative on the caller on the GMC.
1: 10-4. We'll advise him, sir.

0: I read the ticket wrong. I'm not 1060, but also I'll get that way.
1: 7-1.
2: Following their reporting party, possible road rage type incident, the suspect is a white diesel pickup. Still on registration of 4397723, 61 northbound from Hannibal.
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0: and 172 both directions, QA.
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2: 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Where are you, Duke?
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1: 801, go ahead.
0: Southbound 63, Route J, John, Missouri J1, a Lincoln, G Charles, 6, X-Ray, 9, G George. It's on a gray Toyota Sienna van.
1: Hey, everyone. Should we go?
2: Central Avenue. Crosses Hyacinth Avenue. Anonymous car reporting occupants at 1200 Central Avenue. Recently got divorced, and the female from that location is currently at the residence swapping license plates on vehicles. She's in a white SUV. Here approximately a week ago, and the license plates are still gone.
3: 25, copy.
0: Can you send it to me?
4: Sample.
2: A couple on the front lot panhandling. They're harassing customers for money. 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They're sitting by the propane tanks. They want them to move on.
1: Copy.

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0: Dispatch, Sam 27, copy to you. With two vehicles, one's going to be a yellow Monte Carlo, the other a red Mustang. First Illinois 28, George Adam 20870, repeating George Adam 20870.
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0: 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He shows PNP for domestic assault, burglary first, 1097J1.
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0: three 27s and a 29. Last name Scholl, Sam Henry Union Lincoln Lincoln, first name Wolfgang, William Ocean Lincoln Frank, George Adam Laura George, two middle initials, first C. Charles, second J. John, male date of birth 5/3/2004, 0/5/03/2004, second. First name Isaiah, Ida Sam Adam Ida Adam Henry, middle initial M. Mary. Male date of birth 4/6/2004, 0/4/06/2004, 3rd.
1: Go ahead.
0: Last name Enzer, Edward Nora Sam Ocean Robert. First name Avery, Adam Victor Edward Robert Young. Middle initial A. Adam. Male date of birth 6/21/2004, 0/6/21/2004, 4th.
1: Go ahead.
0: Last name Grieving, George Robert Edward Victor Ida Nora George. First name Kaylin, King Adam Young, Lincoln Young Nora, middle initial A. Adam, female date of birth 6/30/2006, 0/6/30/2006.
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1: Mayor White, Missouri. Last name's fine. David Edward Sam. Edward Lincoln Mary Sam. D-S-E-L-M-S. Then Kyle. Initial D David. Date of birth 2/5/1994.
2: All other subjects are clear. We'll confirm with the watchman.
0: Four.
1: Joe Megan.
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2: 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It'll be Michigan, D. David, K. King, K. Adam, 7472.

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0: And more.
1: All right, 17, should be good.

0: you. Confirm with the watch commander.
1: Morg, we got an answer to whose field it is currently in. David, correction, I'll have to double check on what the name of the landowner's name is. We did make contact. He informed us of when he found the vehicle, and he is took off. I'll have more information later on. Our county, repeat.
2: 10-4, is he requesting a tow?
3: Yeah.
1: We are currently working on trying to remove the, figuring a way to remove the vehicle without damaging the field further.
2: 10-4, nothing further.

0: HB 37 Edward Murray 7, Union 5 Adam, March 2028, 2008 Dodge 4-door, Kyla French, 817 Paris Avenue.
1: Copy, thanks.
2: Go ahead.
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0: Ranger 17, Macon, kind of left two.
1: Ranger 17, your last two, 2-0.
0: 4 to 8.
1: Super.

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0: 10-4, lead 10-19, 230, female subjects, median mileage, 213, repeating 213.
1: 10-4.

0: And like, what was the year that Jay won for the vehicle?
1: The 2016 Ford.
0: 10-4.
1: 41, to be fair.

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1: Copy. 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
0: Anyway.

0: Lee County, and they're on call. The deputy is, will be reaching out to you.
1: Thank you.

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1: 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Want to receive. I'm 10-8.
2: 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Sure.
0: I put a theft call in pending for Casey. The employees have advised that the suspects have already left.

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0: 10-8. I'll call later with the report.
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'08 GMC Sierra. The VIN number is going to be 2 George Tom Edward King 19 John 58 11 82 036.

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1: 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It'll be Missouri 1, Peephole, K King, John, 85.

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0: The item is being transferred with the vehicle to Lee County. I'll give you a 21.
1: Southbound 63, just moving.
2: 10-4, 2-3.

0: Ranger 17, Macon. I'm a J21 ready.
1: Ranger 17, go ahead.
0: White male out of Michigan. Last of G. George, A. Adam, R. Robert, D. David, E. Edward, double L. Lincoln, A. Adam. First of Robert, common spelling. It'll be T. Tom, date of birth, 02-06-2001. 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

0: Yeah, I copied. The vehicle I just released was a blue Cadillac with blackout Minnesota plates. It'd be south of me now.
1: Simple.
0: I didn't copy who gave you the info. I believe there's a deputy on 63 at Queen City.
1: Yes, it was from Skyward County.

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0: 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He advised there's no issue.
1: I'll just check the area real quick. 10-4. Copy, that'll be 10-8.
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0: Hey, Elon, how you doing?
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1: Go ahead.
0: 61 southbound, State Highway B-Boy, 61 southbound, State Highway B-Boy, Wakanda Park. There's a box truck off the side of the road with the doors open.

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3: 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Have an activated medical alarm. 90-year-old male has fallen. High heart rate, very confused. 1033, active medical alarm. 90-year-old male has fallen. High heart rate, very confused. 400 South Adams, apartment 38, Carthy. Time of stay, 1800, KNX 709, WYC 780.

0: 3M20, engine 4, 1033. 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East of Valley View for a male that was unresponsive, who is now possibly waking up. His eyes have opened, about 55-year-old. 1033, 3M20 and engine 4, respond to 2511 East of Valley View.
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Go ahead.

0: Multiple trespass warnings, clear.
1: 10-4, any of them for Park District property?
0: Stand by.
2: That's what it was in reference to. We do have an active OP in place. It has not been served. She would not give me his current location so we could serve it. He's wanting the property. She's calling on behalf of him, of course.
0: Any question is breathing or not?
3: 10-4-76.
0: Yeah.

0: 30, where are you coming from?
1: Over by Minden.
0: 10421, head to the path or traction to the juvenile center. We'll go to the path disturbance. We're also in Minden area.

0: On Juvenile Center, we have a male out of control in the green pod, Kamari Thomas. They are attempting to get entry into the pod now. No weapons.
1: Yeah, well.

0: or to the juvenile detention center.
1: Now.
0: Six with Sam 21.
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1: I am under the bridge off of Fabius Avenue in Knox County with a 28J1 and J2 to run when you're ready.
2: Just advise.
1: Henry, Frank 43, 8 Young Henry, Frank 43 on a Ford, gray, pickup truck.
0: Very heavy, J2.
1: First name, Nathaniel, Nora Adam, Tom Henry Adam, Nora Ida Edward Lincoln, middle initial Z, Zebra, last name Morgan, and Mary Ocean, R. Robert, D. George, R. Robert, E. Edward, D. Tom. Date of birth, 06-08-2010. 06-08-2010, white male out of Missouri.

0: This is a test of the Center Fire Department paging system. This is only a test.
1: Run that. 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I don't need a readback.

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This is a test of the Perry Fire Department paging system. 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
2: Custom plate out of Ohio. David, Ocean, Ocean, David, Lincoln, Edward, Sam. Location is going to be westbound 36 near Highway N.

0: 489, order.
1: Go ahead.
0: I traveled 61 southbound and northbound from C as in Charles to V as in Victor. I'm unable to locate that motorist assist.
1: Ten four, have you checked? How would it be? Yeah, how would it be?
2: Four 87, I just checked VN 61. I didn't see anything.
1: Ten four. 489A, are you at 10-8?
0: 10-3.
1: 10-4.

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0: 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Can you send me that ticket again? And that 29 if you found one.
1: That one.
2: Go ahead.
3: Expires 7/5 of 27, negative 29.

0: First name Linda, Lincoln, Ida, Nora, David, Adam, middle initial M, Mary, date of birth, 1951-06-30, white female out of Ohio, OLN, Robert Frank, 074687.
1: Go ahead, Unit 2.
2: I'm from 307.
3: 307, Ethan.
2: What's going to be the nearest cross?
3: It's right by Rustic Oak. It's the cabins there, just east of there.
2: 307 copy. You can show me in route.
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0: Positive, Ralph. 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
1: Just east of Rustic Oaks. 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
1: Affirmative, I believe this is the RV campers behind Rustic Oak. 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
3: 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I'm not sure.

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0: 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Do we have any further updates about a possible location?
1: Negative. I'm going to call the reporting party back and see if we can get any new info.

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1: 7 Jekyll being 12, Hampshire to Broadway, northbound, black female wearing a black shirt and black pants, was walking in and out of traffic. Call came in at 17:45 hours.
0: Okay.
1: Time for

I was able to get in touch with the reporting party. She said that he texted her back and said that his friend Rita picked him up. So we can 1025 on this.

0: you can show me going on scene. I also have a plate when ready.
1: Go ahead.
0: X-ray King 7, David 5, boy. X-ray King 7, David 5, boy. Missouri 26.
1: Video Fenton.
0: Copy.

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1: Go ahead.
0: Young, Adam Nora, Marshall J. John. Mail date of birth, 8-18-73, 8-18-73.
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